worry about the young people you've had in case. It is true that LSD provides an incredibly pleasant experience. But this pleasure is not the pleasure to get from a bottle of beer. The pleasure to get

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diviértase, ándele, diviértase.

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He's coming up the stairs.

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But once it's underway, there's no escaping the fact that you're a

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So why is it so hard for you to touch him? For you to

0: 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You know his name.
1: Oh, yeah, definitely. I know his name.
0: But I just want to let you know that he's mine.

The good times, righteousness, the best part in life. Rather than pretend we are A1, ultra fine. Shall I be the first then?

Just a perfect day. Drink sangria in the park. And then later, when it gets dark, we go home. Just a perfect day.